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0: For Northwest Indiana, our hot, humid weather adventure continues. We'll be under a heat advisory through Thursday. Mostly clear tonight, a low in the middle 70s. For tomorrow, a slight chance of thunderstorms, about 20% of coverage, high of 92. Thursday night, that thunderstorm risk moves up to 40%. We'll have a low of 71. Friday, a 30% chance of showers, high 90.
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2: This is Alice's Attic with Alice Cooper. 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
1: One person is dead, several

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It's Alice's Attic with Alice Cooper.

when I was a kid, Detroit was such a great city. It still is. But I mean, it went through a lot of hard times. Luckily, everything came back. So here's the 1984 Pretenders hit, My City Was Gone.

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1: At least two victims are dead after several people were shot today in a downtown Minneapolis apartment high-rise. Minneapolis Police Sergeant Garrett Parton says the suspected shooter is also dead.
2: This afternoon, a tragic scene unfolded that has impacted numerous lives.
1: Six people were injured, including three police officers who responded to the scene. FBI Director Kash Patel says that agency's responding. The jury in the Lindsey Clancy murder trial in Massachusetts is being asked to pick up deliberations again tomorrow, after telling the judge Wednesday they were deadlocked, leading to the judge issuing them a Tui Rodriguez charge, urging them to re-examine their views. The order seen as a last resort before the judge may declare a mistrial. Clancy's admitted to strangling her three young children, but is pleading not guilty by reason of insanity. It's been day two of a severe weather outbreak in the Northeast. More than 65,000 were without power across Pennsylvania, Delaware, and New Jersey after storms pummeled the region last night. I'm Scott Carr.
3: For Northwest Indiana, we are under a heat advisory. We'll be with that all the way through tomorrow. Mostly clear, humid tonight, low around 75. Slight chance of thunderstorms tomorrow with a high in the lower 90s. Again, those heat indices will be about 101. Chance of thunderstorms Thursday night, a low of 71. And Friday, a chance of showers with a high of 90.
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5: 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But he does think you're worthy of listening to his show. Crank up the most talented man whose eye makeup is better than yours. The king of your kind. It's Alice's Attic with Alice Cooper.

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It's Alice's Attic with Alice

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But now, it's more music. It's Alice's Attic with Alice Cooper.

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Alice's Attic with Alice Cooper.

On the way, Alice will have an attic classic. Right now, it's more rock. It's Alice's Attic with Alice Cooper.

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0: For Northwest Indiana, the heat advisory continues with those heat indices again for a Thursday around 100 degrees. Some isolated showers and thunderstorms possible. Highs will be in the low 90s today after starting off in the mid-70s, warm and muggy this morning. Chance of showers and storms later tonight, lows dropping into the low 70s. Friday, 30% chance of showers and storms, especially early in the day. Still hot with highs in the upper 80s. Chance of showers and thunderstorms again Saturday with a high in the mid-80s.
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For Northwest Indiana, the heat advisory continues with temperatures this morning in the mid-70s. Some scattered showers and thunderstorms today. We could see a strong storm or two. Mostly sunny otherwise with a high in the low 90s. Heat index values around 100. Chance of showers and thunderstorms later tonight. Lows dropping into the low 70s. Slight chance of showers and storms for Friday with a high in the upper 80s. Friday night, chance of showers and storms low near 70. Slight chance of showers and storms again Saturday with a high in the mid-80s. That's your forecast. Region.

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0: For Northwest Indiana, chance of showers and thunderstorms this morning with lows in the mid-70s. Heat advisory will continue through tonight with scattered shower and storm chances through the day. High around 92, heat index making it feel like it's 100. Chance of showers and thunderstorms later tonight with a low around 71. Slight chance of showers and storms again for Friday early in the day, especially then mostly sunny with highs in the upper 80s. Heat index values in the upper 90s. Chance of showers and storms Friday night with a low near 70.
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0: For Northwest Indiana, the heat advisory continues with those heat indices again for a Thursday around 100 degrees. Some isolated showers and thunderstorms possible. Highs will be in the low 90s today after starting off in the mid-70s, warm and muggy this morning. Chance of showers and storms later tonight, lows dropping into the low 70s. Friday, 30% chance of showers and storms, especially early in the day. Still hot with highs in the upper 80s. Chance of showers and thunderstorms again Saturday with a high in the mid-80s.
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0: For Northwest Indiana, the heat advisory continues with temperatures this morning in the mid-70s. Some scattered showers and thunderstorms today. We could see a strong storm or two. Mostly sunny otherwise with a high in the low 90s. Heat index values around 100. Chance of showers and thunderstorms later tonight. Lows dropping into the low 70s. Slight chance of showers and storms for Friday with a high in the upper 80s. Friday night, chance of showers and storms low near 70. Slight chance of showers and storms again Saturday with a high in the mid-80s. That's your forecast.
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drinking beer, raising hell early on a Thursday morning. Well, I got coffee, but it's really strong coffee. 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

listening to fools. That's when the mob rules. This is Black Sabbath, Ronnie James Dio, the Rock of the Region, X Rock 1039. I'm Scott Rosenberg. Remember, they repackaged themselves as Heaven and Hell to go on a tour. That was just, I think, a few years before Ronnie James Dio's passing, I believe. Well, someone's going to be swinging on the gallows pole here. Led Zeppelin, and then news, traffic, weather, sports will get you up to the minute. Maybe some storms later on this evening. Another hot one today.

Throwing back the covers to erratic psychedelia. Is that a thing? It is now. Tommy James, originally. And this one, Joan Jett, who had a lot of success with that cover of the Tommy James classic, Crimson and Clover, over and over. The Rock of the Region, X Rock 103.9. I'm Scott Rosenberg. Sin City, it's AC/DC. Joe Cocker on the way. We're going to check in with another traffic and weather check as we plow into another hot, sticky, steamy Thursday in the region.

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1: President Trump has signed a stopgap funding bill that will temporarily prevent a shutdown and keep the government open through December 11th.

Don't Fade Away gets you some shelter instead. Rolling Stones from the Let It Bleed album on the Rock of the Region, X-Rock 103.9, a Doobie's in there too. Down on the Corner with CCR, and then we'll get down to a traffic and weather updates and get you up to the minute in the region next.

0: 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Volume on the rise across the region, starting to bunch up a bit. Inbound Ford as you approach the Dan Ryan merge, but nothing too bad. We'll continue to grow that volume, but in the meantime, no accidents or incidents to report. Things looking pretty good across northwest Indiana so far this morning, and the inbound trek to Chicago. South Shore trains reporting on time. Scott Rosenberg, Region News Team Traffic.
1: For northwest Indiana, a heat advisory continues until 9 o'clock this evening. Today, a slight chance of showers and thunderstorms early in the afternoon, with a chance of showers and thunderstorms late. Hot and humid with highs around the mid-90s. West winds 5 to 10 miles per hour. Heat index values up to 104. Chance of showers and thunderstorms tonight, humid with lows in the lower 70s. Friday, a chance of showers and thunderstorms, humid with highs around 90 inland, mid-80s near the lake.
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0: The Porter County Emergency Management Agency, in partnership with the Indiana Department of Homeland Security, has established a one-stop-shop information center to help residents and businesses affected by the severe storm August 11th. Several agencies and organizations will be there, including Indiana Department of Health, with information on mold cleanup and vital records replacement, also Indiana BMV and others. The one-stop-shop information center will be held at a single location in Porter County, allowing those affected by the storm to access multiple resources and services in one place. That location will be Woodland Park on Willow Creek Road in Portage, the following dates and times: Wednesday, September 9th, Thursday, September 10th, and Friday, September 11th from 9 a.m. to 7 p.m., and Saturday, September 12th, 9 a.m. to 4 p.m. We also have the information at our website. In Valparaiso, the city says it is seeking nominations for its annual Good Neighbor Award, recognizing residents who demonstrate exceptional commitment to their neighborhoods and the broader community through acts of service, kindness, and generosity. Examples of volunteerism and service may include organizing a neighborhood event or service project, raising funds or collecting goods to support a local cause, lending a helping hand to a neighbor in need, establishing a new initiative to address a community need, or simply being a reliable advocate and friend, the city said. A committee of volunteers will select the recipient, who will be recognized by Mayor John Costas at Valpo Park's annual tree lighting ceremony. Submit nominations by October 30th at the community engagement page on the City of Valparaiso website. Your forecast for the region coming up. I'm Laura Velushko.
1: Moving along early, in pretty good shape so far this morning on a muggy Thursday. Let's see, I-65 from the lakeshore to Lafayette, moving along in good shape. Volume on the rise, Lake County, the Borman Expressway, but moving along in good shape all so far. Klein Avenue between 80-94 and the lakeshore and over the big bridge, that looks good. I-94 through Porter and LaPorte counties, in and out of southwest Michigan, doing well. No problems on the toll road. Inbound forward to the Rhine, it gets a little sluggish. About 130th on into the Dan Ryan merge right now, which is volume bunching up a bit there. 219-405-7743, our hotline. Scott Rosenberg, Region News Team Traffic.
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0: For Northwest Indiana, a heat advisory remains in effect through tonight. Hot and humid today with highs around the mid-90s, a slight chance of showers and thunderstorms early in the afternoon, a chance of showers and thunderstorms late. Temperatures falling into the mid-80s in the afternoon. West winds 5 to 10 miles per hour. Heat index values up to 104. Tonight, a chance of showers and thunderstorms. Continued humid with lows in the lower 70s. Chance of showers and storms Friday. Humid with highs in the lower 90s.
1: The Cubs fell short to the Brewers 9-5 at Wrigley Field. Alex Bregman homered and drove in four for the Cubs, who have dropped three of their last four. David Peterson was tagged with a loss, after allowing six runs on seven hits and four walks. The teams wrap up the four-game set tonight, 6:15. The White Sox had just three hits in a 2-0

0: loss to the Astros in Houston. Tristan Peters had 2 of 3 hits for the Sox. They've dropped 3 of their last 4. Sean Newcomb took the loss. The teams close out the series today, 1-10 first pitch. It's the Railcats and Dockhounds tonight at U.S. Steel Yard, 6:45. College football, Purdue starts tomorrow hosting Indiana State. The defending national champion Hoosiers host North Texas on Saturday. Notre Dame football players will take legendary coach Lou Holtz with them this season. The program unveiled helmet stickers today that honor Holtz, who died in March at the age of 89. The Hall of Famer won 100 games in South Bend, including the 1988 National Championship. The stickers will debut Sunday when the Fighting Irish take on Wisconsin from Green Bay's Lambeau Field. I'm Scott Rosenberg. That's sports.
1: Never start a day. 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
0: So I have this website I look at today in Beatles history. It's pretty comprehensive, but it can be kind of brief and sketchy as well. For instance, on this day in 1971, there are 2 entries. The first one says, John leaves England. Okay. A lot of them are like, Brian Epstein goes to Liverpool for a rest. I don't know what that means. Probably rehab. But it also, on this day in 1971, the entry here says, the name Wings comes into Paul's mind. Doesn't elaborate any further, but okay.

0: Blondie on the Rock of the Region, X-Rock 103.9. I'm Scott Rosenberg at McCartney and Wings. Venus and Mars, rock show before that. Our Good Morning Beatles songs this morning, presented to you by Mega Beatles. They recreate the music of the Beatles live with passion, precision, and love. Coming up quick, October 3rd at the Historic Art Theater in downtown Hobart. Don't miss Mega Beatles. Moving along early, in pretty good shape so far this morning on a muggy Thursday. Let's see, I-65 from the lakeshore to Lafayette, moving along in good shape. Volume on the rise, Lake County, the Borman Expressway, but moving along in good shape all so far. Klein Avenue between 80 and 94 and the lakeshore and over the big bridge, that looks good. I-94 through Porter and LaPorte counties, in and out of southwest Michigan, doing well. No problems on the toll road. Inbound Ford to the Rhine, it gets a little sluggish. About 130th on into the Dan Ryan merge right now, which is volume bunching up a bit there. 219-405-7743, our hotline. Scott Rosenberg, Region News Team Traffic.
1: For Northwest Indiana, heat advisories remain in effect through tonight. Hot and humid this afternoon with highs around the mid-90s, a slight chance of showers and thunderstorms throughout the afternoon. West winds 5 to 10 miles per hour. Heat index values up to about 104. Tonight, a chance of showers and storms, humid with lows in the lower 70s. Friday, a chance of showers and thunderstorms, humid with highs in the lower 90s. Heat index values up to 101.
0: 646 and 67 degrees. To make that 76 degrees, Sherrillville, and 78 the lakefront, Burns Harbor.
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It's the Shocking Blue, baby. And Venus on the Rock of the Region, X Rock 1039. I'm Scott Rosenberg. How about some good region made rock from Monkey Cocktail? Price on my head. And then the traffic and weather check next on the X.

Region made rock right there, Monkey Cocktail. Got Blue Oyster Cult, Black Sabbath. Ooh, Black and Blue on the way. Some ZZ Top, too. Right now, let's get you up to the minute. Traffic and weather. X-Rock 103.9, a traffic and weather check for the region, brought to you this time by Compassion International. 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

0: 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Text radio to 83393. Taking a look across Northwest Indiana, riding the brakes a bit on the eastbound side of 8094, Grant Street on over to I-65. Things bunching up in either direction, US 20 in Miller as you approach Clay Street from either direction, and a closure on Clay Street at that intersection right now. Inbound forward to the Ryan, had a crash reported right after Stony Island. And traffic bunching up near there. No additional information on that as of yet from IDOT. 219-405-7743, our hotline. Scott Rosenberg, Region News Team Traffic.
1: For Northwest Indiana, a heat advisory continues until 9 o'clock this evening. Today, a slight chance of showers and thunderstorms early in the afternoon, with a chance of showers and thunderstorms late. Hot and humid with highs around the mid-90s. West winds 5 to 10 miles per hour. Heat index values up to 104. Chance of showers and thunderstorms tonight. Humid with lows in the lower 70s. Friday, a chance of showers and thunderstorms. Humid with highs around 90 inland, mid-80s near the lake.
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Black and Blue had the Blue Oyster Cult side of that with Godzilla and Lady Evil. She's a magical, mystical woman. That one by suggestion from the Heaven and Hell album from Black Sabbath. Yes, we're getting into the Halloween season pretty soon. A little too hot for Halloween to think Halloween right now. I need a nip in the air, at least of some fashion. The Rock of the Region, X-Rock 103.9. Yeah, Black and Blue, my first big downtown Chicago concert that I went to. And it was epic. It definitely was epic. Two

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That was awesome. X-Rock 1039, this one from ZZ Top. News, traffic, weather, sports, including our check-in this morning with Region News Team Meteorologist Matt Wintz, all on the way.

0: Day weekend, so we'll get this out of the way.
1: Absolutely. We've got plans. We got things to do for Labor Day weekend. That's right. Region News Team Meteorologist Matt Wentz, thank you so much. We'll hear from you again lunchtime, 12 o'clock.
0: All right. Thanks, Scott.
1: 7:35 now on a Thursday morning, September the 3rd, 75 in Lowell. It's 75 right now in Winfield and Lakes of the Four Seasons. Cubs fell short to the Brewers, 9-5 at Wrigley Field. Alex Bregman homered and drove in four for the Cubs, who have dropped three of their last four. David Peterson was tagged with a loss after allowing six runs on seven hits and four walks. The teams wrap up the four-game set tonight at 6:15. The White Sox had just three hits in a 2-0 loss to the Astros in Houston. Tristan Peters had two of three hits for the Sox. They've dropped three of their last four. Sean Newcomb took the loss. The teams close out the series today, 1-10 first pitch. It's the Railcats and Dockhounds tonight at U.S. Steel Yard, 6:45. College football, Purdue starts tomorrow hosting Indiana State. The defending national champion Hoosiers host North Texas on Saturday. Notre Dame football players will take legendary coach Lou Holtz with them this season. The program unveiled helmet stickers today that honor Holtz, who died in March at the age of 89. The Hall of Famer won 100 games in South Bend, including the 1988 National Championship. The stickers will debut Sunday when the Fighting Irish take on Wisconsin from Green Bay's Lambeau Field. I'm Scott Rosenberg. That's sports.
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1: Rock and roll birthday today, celebrating, born on this day in 1947, one Eric Bell, Northern Irish rock and blues guitarist, best known as the founding member, and the original guitarist of Thin Lizzy. When I think Eric Bell, I think of the rocker.

Joliet Jake and Elwood Blues, the Blues Brothers, along with the legendary Ray Charles right there. There's nothing wrong with the action on this piano. The Rock of the Region.

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4: Here's a look at today, September 3rd in rock history. On this day in 1973, the Rolling Stones released Angie as a single. Keith Richards has denied the rumor that it was about David Bowie's wife at the time, Angie Barnett. No matter who inspired it, it would go all the way to number one. The first US Festival began on this day in 1982. Apple co-founder Steve Wozniak sponsored the three-day event, featuring headlining sets by The Police, Tom Petty and the Heartbreakers, and Fleetwood Mac. 'Cause I made my mind up, you're going to be mine. And hitting number one on the charts today in 1966, Donovan's Sunshine Superman. Studio musicians on the track included future Led Zeppelin members Jimmy Page and John Paul Jones. And that's a look at today, September 3rd in rock history.

Jimi Hendrix Experience, Purple Haze, the Rock of the Region, X-Rock 103.9, going to be a hazy, hot, muggy day, mid-90s, heat index right around 100. Try and grab some shade if you're forced to be outside, and for the love of God, stay hydrated. We've got this one from Mountain right now. Rick wanted to hear this, or wanted to hear some Mountain anyway. I picked this. Hope this is acceptable, Rick. The Rock of the Region, X-Rock 103.9. Oh, I know that it is. Traffic and weather check coming up next.

0: 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Doing fairly well. Some work zone delay sluggishness through the Gary Corridor, eastbound side of I-80-94. Westbound 80-94 on the Illinois side slows as you approach the Ford Freeway split and entering onto 294. Still have a crash reported on the westbound side of US 30 heading into Dyer between St. John Road and Calumet Avenue. 219-405-7743, our hotline. Scott Rosenberg, Region News Team Traffic.
1: For Northwest Indiana, a heat advisory remains in effect through tonight. Hot and humid today with highs around the mid-90s, a slight chance of showers and thunderstorms early in the afternoon, a chance of showers and thunderstorms late. Temperatures falling into the mid-80s in the afternoon, west winds 5 to 10 miles per hour, heat index values up to 104. Tonight, a chance of showers and thunderstorms, continued humid with lows in the lower 70s. Chance of showers and storms Friday, humid with highs in the lower 90s.
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I had blues that time from the Black Crowes on the Rock of the Region, X Rock 1039. I'm Scott Rosenberg. Mike Bonaventura will be along at 10 o'clock, take you to 3 o'clock, KB from 3 to 7, and Alice Cooper, the one and only, back on Region Nights now. Alice's Attic is from 7 to midnight tonight. 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

0: this is going to go as it heads over the area tomorrow is we'll have a couple rounds of storms. There are still going to be breaks in between, but we got to keep an eye on these storms because there's a lot of instability, and some of those storms could be strong to severe tomorrow especially.
1: U.S. Steel has donated $250,000 to support storm recovery efforts in Gary and Portage. A $150,000 grant to the Legacy Foundation and a $100,000 grant to the Porter County Community Foundation will aid community relief and restoration across the two cities following the August 11th derecho. To ensure these dollars deliver immediate, meaningful impact where generations of steelworkers have raised their families, U.S. Steel is partnering directly with two of the area's primary philanthropic stewards, a news release from the Maryville-based Legacy Foundation said. Your forecast for the region coming up. I'm Laura Voluschko.
2: Settling into some midday delays and high volume spots, road work spots, Gary Corridor westbound, eastbound, Gary Corridor eastbound 8094 between Klein Avenue and I-65 westbound on the brakes a little bit as you pass I-65 as well. We still have this traffic bunching up on the westbound side of US 30 now backed up to Castlewood as you head west toward Calumet Avenue right now. Things congested at the intersection in both directions, US 30 at Klein Avenue. Still have these backups in either direction, US 20 near Clay Street and Miller Beach. The closure on Clay Street at that intersection. 219-405-7743, our hotline. Scott Rosenberg, Region News Team Traffic.
1: For Northwest Indiana, a heat advisory continues until 9 o'clock this evening. Today, a slight chance of showers and thunderstorms early in the afternoon, with a chance of showers and thunderstorms late. Hot and humid with highs around the mid-90s. West winds 5 to 10 miles per hour. Heat index values up to 104. Chance of showers and thunderstorms tonight, humid with lows in the lower 70s. Friday, a chance of showers and thunderstorms, humid with highs around 90 inland, mid-80s near the lake.
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2: Well, I got a rock and roll story for you again for our vinyl vault selection today. It was on this day back in 2010 that Mike Edwards, founding member of ELO, he was a cellist, was killed in a freak accident when a giant bale of hay tumbled down a hill and crashed into his van, crushing him. What a way to go. Gosh, the 62-year-old cellist died after the 600 kilogram, that's over 1,300 pounds, of hay rolled down a steep field in Devon, southern England, smashed through a hedge, and careened onto the road. Edwards played cello with ELO and the seven-piece band left by Jeff Lynne with the first live gig in 1972 until he left in January of 1975. He quit the band in 75 to become a Buddhist and changing his name the whole nine yards and making his living by teaching the cello until a giant bale of hay rolled on him. Wow. That's kind of crazy. Here he is at the cello for this, the beginning and the little quickie transitional thingy toward the end of the song. It's Mike Edwards and ELO and Showdown on the X.

Little Queenie. Meanwhile, I'm still thinking. The Rock of the Region, X Rock, 103.9. I'm thinking maybe The Clash. Yeah. Full spectrum of vintage.

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1: For Northwest Indiana, heat advisories remain in effect through tonight. Hot and humid this afternoon with highs around the mid-90s, a slight chance of showers and thunderstorms throughout the afternoon. West winds 5 to 10 miles per hour, heat index values up to about 104. Tonight, a chance of showers and storms, humid with lows in the lower 70s. Friday, a chance of showers and thunderstorms, humid with highs in the lower 90s. Heat index values up to 101.
2: 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We're up to 81 now in Crown Point, 81 in Valpo. We're at 82 in Rensselaer. We got a ways to go yet. We're going to get much hotter than this.
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Eternally 18, as he is, Alice Cooper. We're so glad to have him back on Region Nights here. 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And come up inside Alice's attic and watch the sunset with us on the Rock of the Region. 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

First song I ever saw them play on TV. I don't know if it was Don Kirshner or In Concert or Midnight Special or something like that. All I know is it blew me away. I said, these guys are really, really cool. X-Rock 103.9. And they continued to be really, really cool. Up into the Elder, maybe. But then they were really, really cool after that again. X-Rock 103.9, it's Freebird, baby. Let's see those big lighters.

All aboard with the Colts and Medicine Train. And the best medicine is always rock and roll. In times of duress, I always say, always turn to rock. Because that's what you need in your veins, right? When things are at their worst. And good thing, the Rock and Rail Fest kicks off tonight. Great 4 days of fantastic rock and roll live each day and night. Well, it starts at 5 o'clock tonight, and kicking off the Rock and Rail Fest, the first to hit the stage at 5 o'clock, the final concert of Bonfire, Chicagoland's ultimate AC/DC tribute band and longtime sponsor of our AC/DC High Voltage Track of the Day, which you'll hear just after the 5 o'clock news, just as Bonfire's hitting the stage at the Rock and Rail Fest in Griffith. And our old pal Doug Clapp and Small Town, the John Mellencamp tribute, takes over at 7. And at 10 o'clock, Made in America, it's a Toby Keith tribute. And then it goes on from there. Great.

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4: Here's a look at today, September 3rd in rock history. On this day in 1973, the Rolling Stones released Angie as a single. Keith Richards has denied the rumor that it was about David Bowie's wife at the time, Angie Barnett. No matter who inspired it, it would go all the way to number one. The first US Festival began on this day in 1982. Apple co-founder Steve Wozniak sponsored the three-day event, featuring headlining sets by The Police, Tom Petty and the Heartbreakers, and Fleetwood Mac. And hitting number one on the charts today in 1966, Donovan's Sunshine Superman. Studio musicians on the track included future Led Zeppelin members Jimmy Page and John Paul Jones. And that's a look at today, September 3rd in rock history.
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0: Winds 5 to 10 miles per hour. Heat index values up to 104. Chance of showers and thunderstorms tonight. Humid with lows in the lower 70s. Friday, a chance of showers and thunderstorms. Humid with highs around 90 inland, mid-80s near the lake.
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T-Rex, bang a gong on the Rock the Region, X-Rock 103.9. Hey, happy Thursday, Bono with you. Headed toward the Labor Day weekend, but I'll be laboring on Monday, so you can tune in here and hear all we have to offer. Coming up, we got Toto Styx. We'll get to some Beatles as well. Some region-made rock, too, coming up. Right now, Van Halen on the X.

0: Van Halen on the Rock of the Region, X-Rock 103.9. Bono with you here. I mean, do you bang a gong? Do you ring a gong? Do you smash a gong? Pound a gong? What is the proper phrasing for the gong? I'd love to have a gong in here. It's like the coolest thing ever invented, I think, to get your ya-ya's out. It just rings like that, and you know, you just feel a sense of immense relief, I'm sure, over life's difficulties every time you bang your gong. Well, I'll find out what the real vernacular is about that coming up. We've got Toto and Black Sabbath too.
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Beautiful song written by Styx's Tommy Shaw. That's Boat on a River on the Rock of the Region. X-Rock 1039. Alice Cooper returns 7 o'clock tonight. Alice's Attic. It happens Monday through Saturday,

0: Rocks, Sergeant Rocks, Push and Squeeze on the Rock of the Region, X-Rock 103.9. Wherever I play Sergeant Rocks, invariably what comes to mind is Sergeant Slaughter from the WWF. He was a champion back in the early 90s, became a Hall of Famer in the early 2000s. But he drew a little bit of ire from veterans because he portrayed a Marine in the WWE. He never served in the military, and the emblems and insignias and all the talk that he used to banter about kind of got to some veterans, and they, campaigned against him. Well, he's still around. He's 78 years old, retired, of course, from wrestling. I mean, except for Ric Flair, who would want to be 78 and be a wrestler? Not me, for sure. We've got Mellencamp and Fleetwood Mac coming up.
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0: For Northwest Indiana, heat advisories remain in effect through tonight. Hot and humid this afternoon with highs around the mid-90s, a slight chance of showers and thunderstorms throughout the afternoon. West winds 5 to 10 miles per hour, heat index values up to about 104. Tonight, a chance of showers and storms, humid with lows in the lower 70s. Friday, a chance of showers and thunderstorms, humid with highs in the lower 90s. Heat index values up to 101.
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The Dead on the Rock of the Region, X-Rock 103.9, that's Truck In. Bono with you here. The Touring Triumph and Rush coming up in just a bit. Led Zeppelin as well right now. We have our history mystery for this Thursday morning. On this date back in 1935, British driver Sir Malcolm Campbell took his Rolls-Royce V12 aircraft engine in something called the Bluebird and tested it on the Bonneville Salt Flats in Utah. How fast did Sir Malcolm Campbell reach in his Rolls-Royce engine? We'll let you know in just a little bit. No Googling. Here's David Bowie on the X.

streets, and every time I thought I'd got it made, it seemed the taste was not so sweet. So I turned myself to face me. I've never caught a glimpse of how the others must see the faker. I'm much too fast to take that test.

David Bowie's Changes on the Rock of the Region, X-Rock 1039. Bono with you here. Time for our History Mystery Answer for this September 3rd, 2026. On this date, back in 1935, British driver Sir Malcolm Campbell drove his car Bluebird with a Rolls-Royce V12 aircraft engine on the Bonneville Salt Flats in Utah. How fast did Bluebird make it? Well,

0: was the fastest car at that time to go over 300 miles an hour, 301.337. Woo, that'll blow your doors off, won't it? Absolutely. Triumph at Aerosmith coming up.
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0: Chicagoland area band The Boys, Too Wild to Tame from 1978. The Mighty Zeppelin with Kashmir. Bono with you here. Yeah, the Bonneville Salt Flats. We drove on the Bonneville Salt Flats back in the 1970s. My parents, on a trip to California, stopped in that Utah-Nevada border. That's where it is. I think the next town over is called Wendover, but the Salt Flats are right there. Now, there was no testing going on there at the time, but there were no restrictions, so my dad drove his van out on the Bonneville Salt Flats and had a little run at it. It was pretty fun, actually, but yeah, I remember that day. It is pretty interesting out there. It's just an old dead sea. That's why they call it the Salt Flats.
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Metallica, The Unforgiven on the Rock of the Region, X-Rock 103.9. Bono with you here. You two and Q, we've got our Live at Lunch with UFO this afternoon at about 12:20. Collective Soul, ZZ Top as well. Right now, our birthday shout-outs for this Thursday, September 3rd, 2026. Celebrities having birthdays. Steve Jones of the Sex Pistols is 71 today. Charlie Sheen is 61. Boy, what great movies he has made over the years, you know? I mean, TV shows too, of course. Platoon, Wall Street, Young Guns, Eight Men Out, Major League, Hot Shots. also in Spin City and Two and a Half Men. I don't think Two and a Half Men was the same show without Charlie Sheen. Stephen Gordy is 51. He's Redfoo of LMFAO. Olympic snowboarder Sean White is 40. Model Kaya Garber, the daughter of supermodel Cindy Crawford, is having a birthday today. She's 25. Locally, we got a couple of birthdays here. Kelly Stauer says, my great niece Cora's also having a birthday. Barb Steffel says, my son-in-law Mike Siwy of Hebron having a birthday. Nikki Herbert says she's having one in Michigan City. Jody Nemeth Whitbett says happy birthday to my little sister Carrie Nemeth Hamstra. Courtney Stover says my amazing mom Karen. Linda Fickle says granddaughter Lindsay of Hebron having a birthday. Tammy Kane says son Clay. He's a new teacher at New Prairie Middle School. He's having a birthday today. Shannon Krause says, beautiful daughter. Aurora Krause having a birthday. Sean Fox says, not a birthday, but my anniversary. 15 years. Happy anniversary to Sean and Aaron. Julie Cantwell says, Gloria Z from Valpo having a birthday as well. Hey, hope all of you have a wonderful birthday and anniversary today. And you know what's cool? You get to eat all the cake. So, hey.

0: 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UFO, one of the great live bands of the 1970s, is going to be featured at our Live at Lunch coming up in just a couple of moments. So we'll do a couple of tasty tracks from UFO right here on the X. That's next.
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That's Let It Roll. Actually, I'm going to play two cuts for you here that were recorded at the old International Amphitheater in Chicago, October 13th, 1978. Maybe you were there. What were you lighting up in the crowd, huh? Busted, you rocker. Here's Shoot Shoot, UFO, and our live at lunch on the X.

0: Thank you all very much. Thank you. God bless. Good night.
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Indiana Governor Mike Braun today extended his suspension of the state's gasoline usage tax and gasoline excise tax through October 6th. The governor's office says the suspension is part of the energy emergency that took effect August 7th and will deliver another month of nation-leading relief for Hoosiers from high prices at the pump. Governor Braun will reevaluate in 30 days to determine whether another pause is necessary. A news release said the energy emergency provides a 120-day window of authority. Governor Braun first suspended the gasoline usage tax in April and expanded the relief in May to include the gasoline excise tax. In Portage,

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0: ZZ Top in the Rock of the Region, X-Rock 1039, It's Only Love. Scorpions, Big City Nights. Scorpions have postponed their shows in Vegas and all around. No explanation, really, but they say they'll be back in a year. I know. It's a long time to wait for a ticket, is it not? Well, look at those that waited a year for AC/DC. I mean, it was just about this time that AC/DC announced their show at Notre Dame, and that is already tomorrow night. I understand we gave away a ton of tickets to that show. So if you're going and you want tickets from us, have a great time. Well, we've got AC/DC on the way.
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4: Here's a look at today, September 3rd in rock history. On this day in 1973, the Rolling Stones released Angie as a single. Keith Richards has denied the rumor that it was about David Bowie's wife at the time, Angie Barnett. No matter who inspired it, it would go all the way to number one. The first US Festival began on this day in 1982. Apple co-founder Steve Wozniak sponsored the three-day event, featuring headlining sets by The Police, Tom Petty and the Heartbreakers, and Fleetwood Mac. And hitting number one on the charts today in 1966, Donovan's Sunshine Superman. Studio musicians on the track included future Led Zeppelin members Jimmy Page and John Paul Jones. And that's a look at today, September 3rd in rock history.
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1: The jury in the Lindsey Clancy murder trial is back to deliberations. Yesterday, they told the judge they were still deadlocked, leading the judge to issue them a Tui Rodriguez charge, which urges jurors to re-examine their views and consider opposing perspectives without compromising their core convictions. The order is seen as a last resort before a judge may declare a mistrial. The White House will hold its first press briefing since July 23rd today. Vice President J.D. Vance will be behind the podium. A White House official refused to answer when asked yesterday, only saying that you'll have to tune in to find out. This comes after former Press Secretary Caroline Leavitt's departure last week. Gloria Steinem has died at the age of 92. A post on her official Instagram page said this morning that Steinem passed away peacefully at her home in New York City, surrounded by some of the many who loved her. The post said she died yesterday and did not give a cause of death. Steinem was considered the leader of the feminist movement in the 60s and 70s. I'm Chris Caraggio.
2: 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Region News Team meteorologist Matt Wintz.
3: We're talking low to mid-90s again this afternoon. This dome of heat is starting to break down. You'll notice on radar that the arc of showers and thunderstorms that goes on the northern side of this dome of heat will start to get a little bit closer today. And as a result, we'll have a lot of sunshine. It's going to be hot. It's going to feel more like 100, 105 at times this afternoon. But we do have nature's air conditioning, a storm chance later.

Def Leppard, Hysteria on the Rock of the Region, X-Rock 103.9. Alice Cooper coming up tonight with Alice's Attic, 7 to midnight, right here on the X. Always a lot of fun with Alice Cooper. I got my wife listening to Alice Cooper. He's just really great, you know? I love him. Rolling Stones coming up. We'll get to The Who. A little Eric Clapton, Tom Petty and the Heartbreakers. Meatloaf, not the sandwich, but the singer. Twisted Sister here. I Wanna Rock on the X.

0: Twisted Sister on the Rock of the Region, X-Rock 103.9. Bono with you here. The band, minus their frontman, Dee Snider, going to be out at Hard Rock Live Sunday, October 18th, up there in Gary off 94. You know what? Sebastian Bach is going to be on lead vocals. I've heard some of this, and it is pretty dang good. JJ French, Eddie Ojeda, going to be there as well. Original members. Ought to be a good show, man. Hard Rock Live is where you want to go to see Twisted Sister. The Stones and The Who coming up.
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Bono with you here. Well, tonight marks the end of the AC/DC tribute band Bonfire. They're going to be out at Rock and Rails. Their performance starts at 5 o'clock. Go and support them. They're always, always a great show. So one last time for Bonfire, Jim Hilligans, and Zeke and the Mates. Hey, man, thank you so much for the entertainment over the years. But that's it. Tonight, Rock and Rail, 5 o'clock, downtown Griffith, right there on Broad Street. Go do it. Here's Clapton on the X.

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1: On a hot summer night, would you offer your throat to the wolf with the red roses?
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2: Will he offer me his teeth?
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2: Will he offer me his jaws?
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1: Yes.
2: Again, will he offer me his hunger?
1: Yes.
2: And will he starve without me?
1: Yes.
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1: Yes.
2: Yes.
1: On a hot summer night, would you offer your throat to the wolf with the red roses?
2: Yes.
1: I bet you say that to all the boys.

0: On the Rock of the Region, X-Rock 103.9, you took the words right out of my mouth. That was the lead single off his album, Bat Out of Hell. He asked Jim Steinman to write a song that wasn't like a million minutes long, but that was more pop-oriented, so Steinman came up with that. The other thing is the spoken word stuff at the beginning. That actually is Jim Steinman, the writer of the song, and actress Marcia McLean. So there you have it. Roy Bittan playing piano too from the E Street Band on that whole album. Beatles and Queen on the way.
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Moody Blues on the Rock of the Region, X-Rock 103.9, Ride My Seesaw. Bono with you here, Montrose, Jimi Hendrix, Lovin' Spoonful coming up for something from the 60s. Right now, REO on the X.

Eagles with our 2-2 on the Rock of the Region, X-Rock 103.9. That's live track, Desperado, of course. This one is Joe Walsh solo. It's the Confessor. Our 2-2 on the X.

Montrose on the Rock of the Region, X-Rock 103.9, Rock the Nation. Bonna with you here. My cousin Nancy is going to see AC/DC tomorrow night out at Notre Dame. And she went to that pop-up that I've been talking about across the street from the stadium. And she sent me a picture of her next to the cannon that the band used for their concert at the legendary 91 Monsters of Rock performance at Donington Park in England. That was part of the Razor's Edge tour. And it's a big cannon, man. Cool stuff. You can go see that and all kinds of other things right over there at the AC/DC pop-up. It's cool that they're doing that, I think. Well, here's the band on the X.

0: Who's sick and tired of the summer of 2026? I know I am. I've had enough. Let's just go to fall and hopefully forget about the storms and the heat and all that stuff. Love and Spoonful, Summer in the City on the Rock of the Region. 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KB coming your way today, and he'll have lots of fun and frivolity, plus lots of rock for you, including our AC/DC High Voltage Track of the Day brought to you by Bonfire. One last chance to see those guys out at Rockin' Rails tonight at 5 o'clock. Jethro Tull and Dire Straits on the way.
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1: Hey, it's Alice Cooper. You know, I've done some crazy stuff on stage. Now I'm bringing the crazy to your radio. 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

0: It's the Fab Four on the Rock of the Region, X-Rock 103.9. And our version of the Fab Four here in the region is Mega Beatles, who bring you our Good Morning Beatles song of the day every weekday morning at 6:35 a.m. with Scott Rosenberg. And a new date has been announced for that Mega Beatles show at Gabus Arboretum. It's September the 10th. September the 10th is the new date for Mega Beatles at Gabus Arboretum. Doors/gates will open at 5:30, with Mega Beatles taking the stage at 7:30 again on September the 10th for that makeup date at Gabus Arboretum. Keep it right here on the Rock of the Region, X-Rock 103.9. It's KB with you, and right now, 85 degrees and fair skies in Crown Point, but the heat index makes it feel like it's in the low to mid 90s, and we do have a chance of a scattered shower or thunderstorm this afternoon into the evening, into the overnight. And it's because of this heat dome that's making its way south. So with that, some pop-up showers and thunderstorms will keep you up to date with the latest. Right back we come with Boston and a lost classic for you coming up.
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That from the Joe Perry Project.

Project's first album, Let the Music Do the Talkin'. That's the title cut, which, by the way, was re-recorded by Aerosmith on their 85 album, Done with Mirrors. Our latest X-Rock 103.9 Lost Classic for you here on the Rock of the Region. Another hot one out there, and we keep an eye to the sky today for any pop-up showers and thunderstorms that may head our way. We'll keep you on top of it. Tom Petty and the Heartbreakers here, looking at the woman headed our way. We'll check in with the region news team coming up.

0: Van Halen, the rock of the region, X Rock 103.9. KB with you till 7 o'clock this evening. Happy Thursday, everybody. It's a hot one. And it's also day number one of Rock and Rail Music and Street Festival in downtown Griffith on Broad Street. Always a great time and going on all the way until the end of the day on Sunday with music getting kicked off tonight at 5 o'clock with our friends Bonfire, Chicagoland's ultimate AC/DC tribute band. Their final show. That's it for Bonfire, as we'll have to find a different AC/DC fix around here. But you can catch yours every weekday at 5 o'clock right here on X Rock 103.9 with our AC/DC high voltage track of the day. And we'll have that coming up to begin the ride home tonight. But Rock and Rail, the next 4 days must mean it's Labor Day weekend. 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

0: A hot one in Chicagoland back in 1980. Genesis and Turn It On Again with KB getting the hour of 4 o'clock started here on X-Rock 103.9. Chance of a scattered shower or thunderstorm this afternoon, evening, and overnight. We'll keep an eye on everything for you as that heat dome, the heat dome, as our staff meteorologist Matt Wentz refers to it, keeps pushing its way south. And as it does that, we have pop-up showers and thunderstorms. Again, we'll keep you up to date with the latest here on the X. Music from the Kinks on the way. 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
3: Update, they have cleared the crash now on the northbound side of I-65 near the Kankakee River, but we still have traffic backed up down just north of State Road 10. You're still going to be hitting the brakes there, but traffic should be starting to clear out shortly now that that crash has been cleared northbound I-65. 219-405-7743 is our hotline. Alicia Tassone with a region traffic update.

The lone single from Blue Oyster Cult's second album, Tyranny and Mutation, and Hot Rails to Hell on X-Rock 103.9. Definitely got the heat. It's been a hot one this week, and it continues today with a chance of a scattered shower or thunderstorm. We'll check our forecast coming up. Alicia Tassone's also got our latest look at the region roadways. Doing the rain song, possibly ahead of some rain, with Zeppelin on the X.

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0: The third single from the Sex Pistols, and of course included on their lone album, Never Mind the Bollocks. Here's the Sex Pistols. Pretty Vacant on the Rock of the Region, X-Rock 103.9, as we count down the minutes to the 5 o'clock whistle with you on this Thursday. There is vacancy at our Rock the Region event. 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
1: Yes, I'm back. 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

There's a rock and roll train getting kicked off at Rock and Rail Fest on Broad Street in downtown Griffith. It's our AC/DC High Voltage track of the day from the Black Ice album, with Bonfire on the stage right now, giving their last ever performance. Speed on over. Well, don't speed. Get there safely, but go support Bonfire. Hopefully, maybe you're parking and on the way over to Rock and Rail. But going on all weekend long through Sunday for that great four-day music festival that gets held in Griffith every year, and it's always a great time with plenty of great music and rock and roll. Our AC/DC High Voltage track of the day, as always, is brought to us by our friends Bonfire, Chicagoland's ultimate AC/DC tribute band. A little bit of Judas Priest here for us now. It's The Ride Home on the X.

0: One of the band's signature tunes from their eighth album, Screaming for Vengeance, Judas Priest. And you've got another thing coming on X-Rock 103.9. KB with you. It's the ride home. Thanks for being here with us. We're coming back with one you can jam along with. And also a little bit of Steely Dan coming up this half hour as we get you home on this scorching Thursday with a chance of showers and thunderstorms. We keep an eye on it for you here on the X, along with the Region News team.
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Breaking out the Happy Hooters, the Motor Scooters, and all the accoutrements for Josie's return. Steely Dan from the Asia release. It's X-Rock 103.9, a top 30 hit for them back in 1978. The third single from the Asia album. On the Ride Home with KB. Hopefully you're at least able to go 55. Region News team around the corner. Alicia Tassone's got a look at our rush hour roadways. We'll hit you up with sports as well.

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0: Recorded at the Hammersmith Apollo in London just over 20 years ago from the band's ninth live album, Better Motorhead Than Dead. It's KB with you here on X-Rock 103.9 as we shoot you in the back with a little Motorhead there. Before that, Zeppelin with Good Times, Bad Times, as we are in the midst of driving time on the Rock of the Region. If you're heading to Rock and Rail Fest, be safe and enjoy out there on night one. Keep it right here. We'll check our region events calendar coming up and continue the ride on the other side with Hendrix, Bob Seger, and one from Bowie coming up.
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0: 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It brings the heat.
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0: Not necessarily all that jazz, but some of that jazz album, that is Queen and Fat Bottom Girls on X-Rock 103.9 into the hour of 6 o'clock. Little Black Magic Woman back there to get us going. Santana kicking off the evening here with us. If you're home and hanging out, we crack open our virtual cold one. Hey, thanks for keeping it right here with us on the Rock of the Region. We don't stop. Neither does Fleetwood Mac. They're coming up. Also, I've got one ahead from Uriah Heep as we get into the hour of 6 o'clock and into a Thursday evening and dreaming of a holiday weekend.
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Uriah Heep from the Sweet Freedom album. It's X-Rock 103.9 KB hanging out here with you. Lots to do this weekend over the Labor Day weekend holiday, including Watermelon Festival in Hobart. We've mentioned Rock and Rail in Griffith. The Rock and Rail car show as well, taking place on Saturday. Also in Michigan City, Oktoberfest going on. In LaPorte, they've got that Labor Day weekend steam and power show. And in Lowell, the Labor Day Festival beginning on Saturday and going all the way through Monday. Keep it right here on X-Rock 103.9. It's KB with you. We'll check our headlines with the region news team. Also get a look at our forecast and with any developing rain and thunderstorms coming our way tonight into the overnight. We'll keep you on top of that as well.

0: For Northwest Indiana, we're under a heat advisory until early this evening. Otherwise, a chance of thunderstorms, then turning mostly clear in the overnight, a low in the low 70s. Friday, a slight chance of thunderstorms to start the day, turning mostly sunny with a high of 93. Friday night, a 20% chance of thunderstorms early, a 50% chance of storms late night, a low of 70.
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0: Crossover hit Bill Withers, his second biggest hit on the Billboard Hot 100, where it peaked at number two back in 1972. KB wrapping things up here in the next few. But, of course, keeping an eye on everything happening weather-wise. We'll let you know. We'll keep you informed right here on X-Rock 103.9. And we'll also leave the key right here in front of you to Alice's Attic, which you can open up beginning at 7 o'clock right here on X-Rock 103.9. We'll step into the Wayback Machine here for this date in rock history. And coming up, music from Rush, George Harrison, and Cheap Trick to get us out of here tonight.
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1: On this day in 1973, the Rolling Stones released Angie as a single. Keith Richards has denied the rumor that it was about David Bowie's wife at the time, Angie Barnett. No matter who inspired it, it would go all the way to number one. The first US Festival began on this day in 1982. Apple co-founder Steve Wozniak sponsored the three-day event, featuring headlining sets by The Police, Tom Petty and the Heartbreakers, and Fleetwood Mac. And hitting number one on the charts today in 1966, Donovan's Sunshine Superman. Studio musicians on the track included future Led Zeppelin members Jimmy Page and John Paul Jones. And that's a look at today, September 3rd in rock history.
3: 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What else?
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